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1: 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Authentic, original, and better than all right.

0: How can you listen to this song and not start doing that step, man? Arup Khan ki awaaz mein, that was Gucci on our special shout out this week. And agar aapko nahi pata ki main kaun se step ke bare mein baat kar rahi hu, to aap kahan hain, aapke charan kahan hain? Oh my god, internet aap tak pahunch nahi pa raha hai, aapka peace kitna protected hai. So mad respect to you, par gana bahut acha hai, so you will keep coming back to it. 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
1: Dinner, dinner, dinner, dinner, dinner, dinner, dinner, dinner, dinner, dinner, dinner, dinner, dinner, dinner, dinner, dinner, dinner, dinner, dinner, dinner, dinner, dinner, dinner, dinner, dinner, dinner, dinner, dinner, dinner, dinner, dinner, dinner, dinner, dinner, dinner, dinner, dinner, dinner, dinner, dinner, dinner, dinner, dinner, dinner, dinner, dinner, dinner, dinner, dinner, dinner, dinner, dinner, dinner, dinner, dinner, dinner, dinner, dinner, dinner, dinner, dinner, dinner, dinner, dinner, dinner, dinner, dinner, dinner, dinner, dinner, dinner, dinner, dinner, dinner, 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
1: 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Weak jobs means lower mortgage rates because this could signal the Fed to cut rates. Strong jobs, however, probably means higher rates because the Fed may start to think about increasing rates. But did you know this jobs report number isn't actually final? The headline jobs number is just an estimate. The BLS revises it over the following 2 months as more information comes in. 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
0: And hey, come say hello to me, Instagram or X पर मेरा handle है Mirchi Pris. That is MIRCHIPRIS. And WhatsApp का number 9033647244. 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

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He takes over December 1st, succeeding Shantanu Narayan, who stepping down after more than 18 years and will become executive chair. Basically, Adobe ka next chapter bhi desi font mein hi likha jayega. Number 2 par Nepal se ek incredibly hopeful rescue story aa rahi hai. Two men, Kabir Maharajan and Sanjay Shah, have been found alive inside a hydropower project tunnel 9 days after deadly flash floods. This is an extraordinary rescue, and with hundreds of workers still missing across several hydropower projects, this discovery brings a little more hope that others may still be found alive. Our thoughts are with everyone affected. And from cricket, Smriti Mandhana has become the highest run scorer in women's international cricket, surpassing Mithali Raj's 10,868 runs, and she is now also the lead सेंचुरी मेकर विद 18 इंटरनेशनल 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

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Reports today say he has been arrested in Punjab. Number two per, after Harish Rana became the first person in India permitted passive euthanasia, his family donated his corneas and other organs. His family has since learned that his eyes went to a recipient and his mother says she hopes to meet that person. And lastly, Belgium's Prime Minister Bart De Wever said Europe has failed to heed earlier warnings from India about economic dependencies and China's trade practices. His message was pretty straightforward. India saw the issue earlier, Europe didn't listen, and now they are paying attention. And that's it for Mirchi Hour Ka 3 for this hour. With me, Priscilla. Mujhse connect karo. I'm on Instagram and X at Mirchi Pris. That's my handle name. And WhatsApp par, mera number hai 9033647244. Stay tuned and stay hot.